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1: It's my birthday.
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1: Freddie, it's July.
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2: Hello again, everybody. This is Casey Kasem on American Top 40, and it's time for the show that lets you know how your favorite songs are doing every week from coast to coast, according to Billboard Magazine's National Record Survey. Six new songs on AT40 this week, and there were five new ones last week. Of course, last week we had our special called The 40 Greatest Disappearing Acts of the Rock and Roll Era. This week, we're back on the regular countdown, so let's get it on.
3: Number 40.
2: This debuted last week at number 40. Stays in the same position this week. It's Mel Franklin, Otis Williams, Richard Street, Dennis Edwards, Damon Harris. I guess you know I'm talking about The Temptations from Detroit at number 40.

0: The Pretty hit record by The Temptations. Second week at number 40, that's Plastic Man. And this is Casey Kasem on AT40 from Hollywood with the 39th best-selling song of the USA this week. It's a debut tune by Jim Stafford, and it's titled Swamp Witch.
1: Blackwater Hattie lived back in the swamp where strange green reptiles crawl. Snakes hang thick from the cypress trees like sausage on a smokehouse wall. Where the swamp is alive with a thousand eyes, and all of them watching you. Stay off the track, Hattie.

0: Jim Stafford's first hit record, debuting at number 39, Swamp Witch. This is Casey Kasem on AT40. A listener in Oneonta, New York, heard me say several months back that Crimson and Clover by Tommy James and the Shondells took the biggest drop off Billboard's Hot 100 chart. And he thinks I made a mistake. Well, he's right. Details coming up.
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0: third week in American Top 40 for the Intruders, produced by Gamble and Huff. I'll always love my mama. This is Casey Kasem on American Top 40. And now let's answer that question about the biggest dropper. Ken Dunn of Oneonta, New York, wants to know if we made a mistake several months back when we mentioned that Crimson and Clover had taken the biggest drop off the chart from number 18. Well, Ken, we did some more research, and we found that the title for Biggest Dropper should have gone to Nights in White Satin by the Moody Blues, which dropped all the way off from number 17 in 1972. You're keeping us on our toes, Ken. Thanks for your letter. And now, on with the countdown.
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0: Here's a four-man group based in New York City. They call themselves Stories. One of the group's two songwriters is keyboard man Michael Brown, formerly of the Left Bank, the composer of Walk Away Renee and Pretty Ballerina. He composed this one, too.

0: Brother Louie by the group Stories. At number 37, a debut song in American Top 40. Coming up, I have the latest hit by the super songwriter who started out heading for a military career. Almost took a job teaching English Lit at West Point. Then headed for Nashville to sell his songs and is now starring in a major motion picture.
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Last week, this song debuted at number 39, moves up three big notches this week to 36. It's Alan, Wayne, Merrill, Jay, and Donnie. And this was produced by Alan Osmond. It's Going Home, The Osmonds.

0: Number 36 in our countdown of the 40 biggest hits in the USA, that's the Osmonds with Going Home. This is Casey Kasem in Hollywood. And now, at number 35, the latest hit by the man who keeps trying different things and hits the top at whatever he tries. As a college student, he won a Rhodes Scholarship to Oxford University in England. As a soldier, he volunteered for Vietnam, but instead was offered a job teaching English lit at West Point. He turned that down to go to Nashville and take a job pushing a broom in a saloon while he made the rounds trying to sell his songs. And today, there is nobody in the business that the term super songwriter fits any better. Where do you go from there? Well, at the moment, you can walk into movie theaters from coast to coast and watch him play Billy the Kid. But I don't think all of this good fortune is something that Kris Kristofferson really takes for granted. Otherwise, why would he write a song like Why Me?
1: Why Me?

0: A former number one country song, now at number 35 on the pop charts. That's Kris Kristofferson and Why Me. This is Casey Kasem, 34 hits to number one, and we're counting them down.
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0: Debuting at number 34 on American Top 40 this week, the former disc jockey, Sylvester Stewart, Sly and the Family Stone with If You Want Me to Stay.

One of six debut songs in American Top 40 this week, coming in at number 34, If You Want Me to Stay by Sly and the Family Stone. Here now is the only group that has two records on the chart this week. Daddy Could Swear, I Declare is one of them. And this one at number 33, Where Peaceful Waters Flow, Gladys Knight and the Pips.

Gladys Knight and the Pips debuting last week at number 34, moving up one notch this week with Where Peaceful Waters Flow. 3 hours once a week with American Top 40, and you know where your favorite songs are in the national music scene. My name is Casey Kasem, on with a countdown. At number 32, we have another debut song by a soul singer from Memphis, Tennessee. He's had at least 7 Top 40 hits previous to this one. The biggest one hit number 5 back in 1968, called Who's Making Love? This one by Johnny Taylor is I Believe in You, You Believe in Me, at number 32.

0: Debuting at number 32 in American Top 40, that's Johnny Taylor and I Believe in You, You Believe in Me. This is Casey in Hollywood with AT40, and coming up I have a record that first came out last November, and it bombed. But a few months later, a golden statue named Oscar gave it a boost that finally pushed it into the top 40.
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8: Our forecast is calling for sunshine today. We'll see a high 29, except cooler along parts of the coast, and a humidex around 30. Clear sky tonight with a low down to 11. And tomorrow expect a mix of sun and cloud, a high 29, except cooler along parts of the coast.
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0: Here's a cooking record that was formerly number one in England. It debuts at number 31 in American Top 40 this week. Gilbert O'Sullivan scores again with

0: 26-year-old Gilbert O'Sullivan with Get Down at number 31, a debut song in American Top 40.
1: Billboard's number 30.
0: Oh, this one's been around a long, long time. It's New York City, and they debuted 12 weeks ago at number 38, went all the way up to number 17, and now back down to number 30. This is I'm Doing Fine Now, New York City.

The 30th best-selling song in the USA this week is by a group called New York City, and the song is I'm Doing Fine Now. Now on AT40, the song that didn't become a hit until a golden statue gave it a boost. A single that was first released back in November and promptly bombed. The song was from the score of the motion picture The Poseidon Adventure, and even though the movie was a box office smash, the record did nothing. But a couple of months later, it was nominated for an Academy Award for Best Song. And in March, it won the Oscar, which no doubt helped to turn people on to the song that they had ignored until then. And it gradually increased in popularity and has finally pushed its way on to the top 40. Premiering at number 29 this week, here's The Morning After by Marie Montgomery.

0: highest debuting record of the week, the song that won the Oscar, The Morning After, Maureen McGovern. This is Casey Kasem on AT40, 28 hits to number one, and we're counting them down.
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0: Here's the second former number one country song in this hour. Earlier, we heard the one by Kris Kristofferson. The lyric of this one goes, "And now that I'm a big success, you called me today and you confessed and told me things that made me want to die. You told me there's another woman who can give more than I." Listen to Jeannie Pruitt sing her song at number 28, Satin Sheets.

0: 12th week on American Top 40, moving from 35 to 28 this week, Jeannie Pruitt and Satin Sheets. This is Casey Kasem in Hollywood. We're counting them down on American Top 40. We've got 27 of the biggest hits in the USA coming right out at you.
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2: And on with our survey of the 40 top hits in the nation this week. 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
3: Number 27.
2: The Edgar Winter Group took this record all the way to number one. It stayed there for 1 week. It stayed in the top 10 for 6 weeks. It's now down to number 27. This is Frankenstein.

There's the only instrumental to make number one all year. The Edgar Winter Group with Frankenstein. This is Casey Kasem on AT40, and the countdown doesn't stop until we get to number one. From the rocky coast of Maine to the sandy shores of Hawaii, you hear the nation's biggest hits every week at this time on American Top 40. I'm Casey Kasem, and the countdown moves on with a tune at number 26. It debuted last week. It moves up six this week. It's Chicago, produced by James Gershio. Feeling Stronger Every Day is the title.

0: number 26. The song is Feeling Stronger Every Day, and the group, Chicago. Coming up, I have a hit by the one-woman, three-man soul singing group whose lead singer won first place in the Ted Mack Amateur Hour 22 years ago. That's when she was 7 years old.
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0: Here's the chart action on this record by Foster Silvers, who, by the way, is 11 years old. It debuted 2 weeks ago at 32, last week went to 30, now moves up five notches to 25. This is Misdemeanor.

Foster Silvers, related to the Silvers group, but not a member of that group. 11 years old and now has the 25th best-selling song in the USA. That's Misdemeanor. Now, here's the hit by the group whose lead singer won first place in the Ted Mack Amateur Hour 22 years ago when she was 7 years old. But it was pretty easy for her because, you see, she'd already had 3 years' experience by that time, singing in her church choir and at recitals in her hometown of Atlanta. And she hasn't quit since. 22 years ago, one of Ted Mack's amateurs. Today, one of the top professionals in the business. At number 24 this week, here are Three Pips and

0: That record peaked last week at number 19. Now 24, Gladys Knight and the Pips, and Daddy Could Swear, I Declare. And the countdown rolls on.
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0: Ninth week on American Top 40 for the spinners. That's one of a kind. This is Casey Kasem, and the countdown doesn't stop until we get to the number one best-selling song in the USA. Now, Fred Wesley and the JBs.
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0: week on American Top 40 at number 22 now. Fred Wesley and the JBs with Doing It to Death. Coming up, a re-release of a former number one record by an artist who got his first hit by doing a voice imitation of a famous actor. An actor who became famous for playing a movie character who could not speak a word.
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0: Here now is the biggest moving record of the week by the girl who nearly won an Oscar this year.

touch me in the morning. Moving up 8 notches this week, second week on the survey to number 21. Now in American Top 40, I have that hit by the artist who got his big break doing a voice imitation of an actor who became famous playing a movie character who couldn't speak a word. 40 years ago, the name Boris Karloff became famous when the late British actor created the role of the pathetic monster in the first movie version of Frankenstein. Well, the creature couldn't speak. But during the next 4 decades, millions of movie and television fans became very familiar through dozens of other movies with one of the most imitated voices in show business. And a singer named Bobby Pickett, working with a local band in Hollywood, used to do the Karloff voice as part of the act, which led to his making of a record that hit number one 11 years ago. And believe it or not, the same record has been re-released again and is back on the charts this week and up 6 notches to number 20.

the Horace Pickett and the Crypt Kickers at number 20, moving up six notches with the Monster Mash. This is Casey Kasem in Hollywood, and the countdown doesn't stop until we get to the number one best-selling song in the USA. At number 19, Tower of Power from San Francisco with So Very...

0: The fifth week on the chart for Tower of Power. That's the group from San Francisco, 10 men with their hit So Very Hard to Go at number 19. As the countdown rolls on.
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7: Our forecast is calling for sunshine today. We'll see a high 29, except cooler along parts of the coast, and a humidex around 30. Clear sky tonight with a low down to 11. And tomorrow, expect a mix of sun and cloud, a high 29, except cooler along parts of the coast.
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9: You're listening to a countdown of the 40 most popular songs in America. My name is Casey Kasem, and here at the countdown at number 18 this week is Sylvia with Pillow Talk.

number 18 this week, Sylvia, down a couple of notches with Pillow Talk. You know, there's a current hit by the pop and country artist whose music was too sophisticated when he first started out and was told by a top producer that he might have a chance if he could learn to play and sing as badly as the great Jerry Lee Lewis. Details coming up.

Here's the British act. Four men who had the number one LP a couple of months ago, titled Dark Side of the Moon. This single is from that LP. At number 17, moving up three notches this week, This Is Money by Pink Floyd.

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1: At number 17 in our countdown of the 40 best-selling songs in the USA, that's Pink Floyd and Money. Now on AT40, I have the current hit by the artist who was told that his piano playing was too good and that he'd have to learn to play and sing as badly as Jerry Lee Lewis if he hoped to succeed. Well, that was the advice that producer-arranger Bill Justice of Sun Records gave Charlie Rich nearly 20 years ago. And Justice wasn't kidding, because at the time, Jerry Lee was one of Sun's biggest stars. Justice said that Charlie was too jazzy, that his voice was fine, but his songs and his musical arrangements were far too complicated. Well, I think Charlie finally got the hang of it, because his current pop hit, up to number 16 this week, was number one in the country charts just a few weeks ago.

0: Behind Closed Doors at number 16 this week, a former number one country song by Charlie Rich.
1: Number 15.
0: Here's a former number one soul song by Barry White. At number 15 this week, down five notches, gonna love you just a little bit more, baby.
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0: written, produced, and sung by Barry White. I'm gonna love you just a little more, baby. That wraps up the second part of American Top 40 with the top 14 best-selling songs in the USA coming right up.
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0: A week away from hitting the countdown, that's a classic American Top 40 Extra from 1973. 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
2: 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I'm Casey Kasem, this is AT40, and the countdown rolls on.
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2: Here's a story of a guy who was a top man of his craft, but then his number came up, and he was gone with the draft. He's in the Army now, a blowin' reveille. He's the boogie-woogie bugle boy of Company B.

first a hit by the Andrews Sisters back in 1941 when it was a chartbuster. Boogie Woogie Bugle Boy, now at number 14 for the second consecutive week. Let's bring it up to date with Seals and Crofts at number 14.

Seals and Crofts at number 13, fifth week on American Top 40 with Diamond Girl, and the countdown rolls on. Here's Bloodstone, originally from Kansas City. Six guys who probably were big fans of KUDL, the station that carries American Top 40 every Sunday morning. Here's Natural High.

0: group is Bloodstone. Their record is at number 12 this week, moving up one notch. The title of the song, Natural High. The 11 biggest hits in the USA coming right up.
1: Casey's Coast to Coast, American Top 40.
0: Here's a song that peaked at number 8 a couple of weeks ago. Spent a couple of weeks in the top 10, now is at number 11. It's the Doobie Brothers from San Jose. And Long Train Running.

The Doobie Brothers at number 11, moving up one notch this week with Long Train Running. This is Casey Kasem on American Top 40 in Hollywood. And I got a fan letter here from a listener who has us for fans. He's Paul Gambaccini, the London correspondent for the newspaper Rolling Stone. Dear Casey, he writes, while in the States, I used to pick up AT-40 from Hartford or New York. Over here, it was American Forces Network out of Frankfurt. Then they moved the show to 2 a.m. Sunday morning. Loyalties, no matter how thick, tend to spread thin at that time, and I usually pass out before number one. But June 3rd, I vowed to stay up all the way. As I climbed into bed at 2:51, I heard, a listener in Houston writes to ask if Daniel is about Elton John's tragic brother. The answer is coming up. I nearly fainted, the immediate thought being there was only one way AT-40 could have found out, as Bernie Taupin hasn't done any other interviews lately. So there it was, at 2:55 a.m., 3,000 miles away from home, that I heard your voice reading my column on Daniel. So, from 6,000 miles away, Casey, a restrained snore, a belated note of recognition, and an offer that if you keep reading, I'll keep staying up. Best regards, Paul Gambaccini. Well, Paul, it's writers like yourself who keep us up to date on artists who don't live in the United States. Thank you for that. And you can bet I'll keep reading if you'll keep staying up. The countdown continues now with the bad man of the bayou, Dr. John at number 10 with Right Place, Wrong Time.

0: Right place, wrong time. Dr. John the Night Tripper, last week at number 9, now number 10. As the countdown rolls on.
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0: Here's a guy who lives in Silver Springs, Maryland. He moves to number 7 this week, down one notch. He's Clint Holmes, and his song is Playground.

Seventh week in the top 10 for Glenn Holmes with Playground in My Mind. This is Casey on AT40, and I have now the 11th consecutive hit for the hottest family duo in the country, but only the first to have been written by one of its members. Up until now, they made the charts with songs written by such top artists as Lennon and McCartney, Bacharach and David, Paul Williams, and Leon Russell, but their current hit is the first to have been written by one of its performers, Richard Carpenter. At number 6 this week, here's Richard and Sister Karen with Yesterday Once More.

0: from the LP, Now and Then. That's the Carpenters at number 6, moving up a couple of notches with Yesterday Once More. And the countdown rolls on.
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5: Our forecast is calling for sunshine today. We'll see a high 29, except cooler along parts of the coast, and a humidex around 30. Clear sky tonight with a low down to 11. And tomorrow, expect a mix of sun and cloud, a high 29, except cooler along parts of the coast.
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0: British acts on AT40 this week. Gilbert O'Sullivan, he sang Get Down. Pink Floyd, Money. Paul McCartney and My Love. Deep Purple with Smoke on the Water. And this one by George Harrison, Give Me Love, at number 5.

couple of weeks ago, George Harrison took that record to number one on the Billboard charts. That's Give Me Love, this week at number five. You're listening to a countdown of the most popular songs in America. My name is Casey Kasem, and we keep right on moving with Three Dog Night at number four, moving up three notches this week with Shambhala.

0: 15th big hit for Three Dog Night. Now at number four, that's Shambhala.
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0: Here's the guy with the handlebar mustache who moves up a couple of notches to number three this week, which means he tops You Don't Mess Around with Jim, because that only went to number eight. Here's Bad Bad Leroy Brown by Jim.

0: Last week, number 5, now number 3, Jim Croce and Bad, Bad Leroy Brown. This is Casey Kasem in Hollywood, and we're headed toward a number 1 song that has created what we think is the strangest occurrence in the history of the charts.
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0: with what would become one of her 14 top 40 hits. 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
3: Paul Simon, since he went solo, has had Me and Julio down by the schoolyard, Mother and Child Reunion, Duncan, and this one, Kodachrome, the biggest hit to date as a solo artist. Paul Simon at number

Written and produced and sung by Paul Simon. That's Kodachrome at number two for the second consecutive week. Aha, it's time now in American Top 40 for the most popular song in the USA. A song that establishes what we think is the most unusual circumstance in chart history. The odds against something like this happening are absolutely astronomical. Here it is. The number one record 3 weeks ago was Paul McCartney's My Love. Following it into the number one spot was George Harrison's Give Me Love. And George was followed last week by Billy Preston's Will It Go Round in Circles. Well, 4 years ago, a song called Get Back hit number one. And the artist's credit on the label read, The Beatles with Billy Preston. Do you get the picture? Three artists who once shared a number one record have now occupied the number one spot individually and all in a row. Now, isn't that about the craziest thing you ever heard? And the more you think about it, the more astounding it becomes. Three artists who were on a number one record together, later hitting number one individually, and one after another. Impossible? Can't happen? But it did. And you know, if it had happened with three Beatles, it wouldn't have been nearly as fantastic as it is with two plus an outsider. The outsider whose hit record is number one for the second week in a row. Here's Billy Preston.

0: second consecutive week at number one for Billy Preston. Will it go round in circles? This is Casey Kasem on American Top 40. Well, it's time to predict what will be number one next week. What's your prediction? Here are the possibilities. Kodachrome, Will It Go Round in Circles, Bad Bad Leroy Brown, Shambhala. We pick Bad Bad Leroy Brown. You just heard the biggest selling hits in America for the past week in American Top 40. My name's Casey Kasem. We do our countdown every week at this time. Our list of the top 40 comes from Billboard's record survey for the week ending July 14th, 1973. AT40 is produced and distributed by Watermark Incorporated. Producer, Don Bastani. We taped the show here in Hollywood. Join me next week and we'll do it again. Till then, keep your feet in the ground and keep reaching for the stars.
1: 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Special thanks to Kalila Dawkins, Rob Durkee, Pete Battistini, Scott Lakefield, Mike Savage, Michael Cross, Dave Nunez, and of course, the legend where the countdown began, Casey Kasem. I'm Larry Morgan. Thanks for listening.
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0: 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A tribute concert celebrating 50 years of the self-titled debut album from the Ramones is coming up August 30th, Hollywood Forever Cemetery in Los Angeles. It will feature the first ever performance by the Cretan Family, a supergroup made up of Green Day's Billy Joe Armstrong, Blink-182 drummer Travis Barker, and former Ramones bassist CJ Ramone and Rancid frontman Tim Armstrong.
1: Hey everyone, it's Celia, fueling your summer in the Cool 98 Summer Cruiser presented by Fendi Honda. I am currently here at Meenan's Cove Beach, so come on down and find me. This is a beautiful spot to be on this beautiful sunny day, so make sure to come and find me here. There's lots to do here. 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I have lots of swag for you guys. I have chips from Old Dutch Chips and water from Giant Tiger, and of course a chance to scan our QR code to fuel your summer with a $250 gas card that we're giving away every week this summer. You guys do not want to out, so come and find me here. 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I will also be at Rib Fest later today for the rib eating contest, which is happening at 2:30, so come on down and check it out. 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I'm Celia and the Cool 98 Summer Cruiser, supported by Hollis Golf Course and CAA.
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5: Our forecast is calling for sunshine today. We'll see a high 29, except cooler along parts of the coast, and a humidex around 30. Clear sky tonight with a low down to 11. And tomorrow, expect a mix of sun and cloud, a high 29, except cooler along parts of the coast.
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4: Our forecast is calling for sunshine today. We'll see a high 29, except cooler along parts of the coast, and a humidex around 30. Clear sky tonight with a low down to 11. And tomorrow, expect a mix of sun and cloud, a high 29, except cooler along parts of the coast.
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5: 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Okay.

0: Pat Benatar on Cool 98. We want to fuel your summer. $250 in gas that's given away every Friday. Rachel Smith, our last winner that happened on Friday. So it could be you. We could be announcing your name this coming Friday. And all you have to do is scan the QR code. Not more than once a day. Once you scan it, you are in. And the weekly prize, again, $250 in gas. 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

0: St. John's Greatest Hits on Cool 98. There's TLC, and that is Waterfalls. Stop by the website if you have a bit of time this afternoon and get all the details on Ribfest that's on continuing this afternoon. Ribfest 506 at TD Station, transformed into smoke-filled paradise, award-winning ribs, live music, midway rides, family fun, cold drinks, contest prizes, enough barbecue aroma for everybody, and that's wrapping up today.
1: 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I am currently headed down to Ribfest. It is their final day, so make sure to come on down and grab some ribs, come check it out, and there is going to be a rib eating contest brought to you by Montana's Cookhouse, which is happening at 2:30. I will be down there with the cruiser with lots of swag for you guys, some chips and bottled water, and of course a chance to scan our QR code to fuel your summer with a $250 gas card that we're giving away every week this summer. 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I also have a few more Jason Aldean tickets for this Thursday, July 16th in Bangor, so if you guys want some of those, make sure to come and find me as well. It's your summer, your music, your station. 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
8: Our forecast is calling for sunshine today. We'll see a high 29, except cooler along parts of the coast, and a humidex around 30. Clear sky tonight with a low down to 11. And tomorrow, expect a mix of sun and cloud, a high 29, except cooler along parts of the coast.

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0: St. John's greatest hits on Cool 98. Weird Al Yankovic is coming to the Main Savings Amphitheater, the Bigger and Weirder Tour. Toto and Christopher Cross and the Romantics. That's going to happen in July as well. 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
5: Our forecast is calling for sunshine today. We'll see a high 29, except cooler along parts of the coast, and a humidex around 30. Clear sky tonight with a low down to 11. And tomorrow, expect a mix of sun and cloud, a high 29, except cooler along parts of the coast.
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The Spoon's Romantic Traffic on Cool 98, St. John's greatest hits on all your favorite devices at cool98.fm. Coming up next, we're going to get to London Beat, the Bare Naked Ladies, and Prince, When Doves Cry. Hey, Billy Idol's going to be on tour and coming to the Main Savings Amphitheater August the 11th. All the details are on the website right now for the It's a

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1: 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Lots of different things. Thank you guys for coming and saying hi and scanning the QR code. 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Scanning the QR code can get you a chance to win $250 in gas that we are giving away every week this summer. So you guys don't want to miss out. So make sure to come find me in the cruiser. 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I will be around all summer in the cruiser, so make sure to keep an eye out for me. 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I'm Celia in the Cool 98 Summer Cruiser, supported by St. John Area McDonald's and Lachlan Mitsubishi.
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0: Newbun, how many on Cool 98, St. John's greatest hits? Well, the ideal movie length is just 88 minutes, and does it really matter between generations? It sure does. Talker Research says that moviegoers want to spend less time in the theaters than even 2 years ago. So the average desired film now is 4 minutes longer. The patience is really correlating with age. Older fans are good with movies lasting up to 93 minutes, but Gen X prefers movies of 89 minutes, millennial viewers 86, Gen Z would like a movie to be only 82 minutes.
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0: Hootie the Blowfish, Hold My Hand on Cool 98, St. John's Greatest Hits. Coming up next, Def Leppard, Martha and the Muffins, and Katrina and the Waves with Walking on Sunshine. 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